Ja, Reggie Nelson. There will never be anyone else but you. Straks hier op de radio. Skeeter Davis, Julien Clerc, Brian Hyland, Freddie and the Dreamers, Jay Vincent Edwards, Van Morrison met Jackie Wilson set.

as happy as I'd be in a kingdom by the sea. 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
1: Ribarent Brecht. 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

Wouldn't you like to have fun, fun, fun? 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I could show you a good time. Let me show you a

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He is a hollygolly bouncing baby boy. You know the record player is his favorite toy. And don't forget he's everybody's pride and joy when he goes.

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1: He strolls in his stroller with the radio on. It doesn't go to sleep until the music's gone. He imitates a singer in the group with a low-down voice.

come closer, forget all the others. It's nice to be like this, cheek to cheek, in the old-fashioned way. It's funny, but I have the feeling that we're dancing as our parents used to do.